Bill Murray and A Day to Remember. It's Loudwire Nights. That one is called Always Let You Down. My name is Chuck. I'm going to take a quick one. When I get back, we will be joined by tonight's special guest, Evan Seinfeld from Biohazard.

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Metallica are coming back to Buffalo, baby. I can't wait for it. 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

0: 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We're hanging out with Evan Seinfeld from Biohazard tonight. Man, it's so great to have you on the show. I got to say,
1: I had the chance to catch one of the first reunion shows before this album was even a thing.

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1: From the Devil's Lettuce Studios, Devil's Lettuce, Sinfully Good Greens in West Seneca. 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

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It's 92.9 WBUF, Buffalo's Real Rock.

It's Loud Wire Nights. That is Nickelback and Rattle the Cage. That'll be on their new album, Everything Under the Sun, that is coming out near the end of October. 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When I get back, we are back hanging with tonight's special guest, Evan Seinfeld of Biohazard.

0: 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Metallica will be taking the stage next year on June 8th, and you could be there.
1: Yeah, Buffalo! You kick ass! Hey!
0: We have so many tickets, we don't know what to do with them. So why not hook you up? 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

throughout your career, man. And you are, like you've said, you're reinventing yourself right now. And I love it, man. Evan Seinfeld, thank you for being here. We're going to keep chatting coming up. Right now, it's AC/DC. 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

It's Loud Wire Nights. I love that collaboration, man. That is Aerosmith with Youngblood doing My Only Angel. My name is Chuck, hanging with you until the clock strikes midnight. 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

0: GNR, it's Loudwire Nights. My name is Chuck. Thank you so much for letting me hang with you, man. The number here is 844-205-LOUD, 844-205-5683. Anything you need, just hit me up. I'm going to take a quick break. When I get back, we've got new music from Motionless in White.
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Metallica are coming back to Buffalo, baby. I can't wait for it. 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You do not want to miss this. 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

Hey, it's Chuck from Loudwire Nights, and the last time Metallica played Buffalo, it was 2022, and I was there standing right next to Pat, and we were rocking our asses off. And I'm ready to do it again, man. They will be coming to the new Highmark Stadium in June next year. We've got your shot at tickets to be there. Open up the WBUF app right now and get entered to win. And good luck. Start praying to those rock gods, man. It's 92.9 WBUF, Buffalo's Real Rock.

0: Devil's Lettuce Studios. 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
1: 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Pietro Sincroppi of Steubenville, Ohio in 1977.
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1: No way. 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
1: Let's go, Buffalo. This is James from Metallica, and we can't wait to rock with you at Highmark Stadium on June 8th. Put it in your calendar, Buffalo. We'll see you there.

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Devil's Lettuce Studios. 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
3: To stop. And I'm sure that's what the yellow lights on a bus mean. Means, hey, slow down. The and reds are coming.
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little bit on the lighter side today with the Bills in action tonight. Maybe some folks are taking the day off today. We'll be keeping an eye out for that. For now, everything running at full speed, no incidents being reported around the area, and no delays to report with good travel conditions, dry roadways all across the region. I'm Mike McQueen with your Buffalo area traffic.

0: 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Hey, it's Clay Moden. 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

0: September in West Hern, New York is an incredible month. 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

0: the level of Sonny D, Capri Sun. Quit acting like you're better than someone.
1: As long as you're better than Hawaiian Punch and actually like get cold at some point. You ever had a cool glass of Hawaiian Punch?
0: Let me stop you there.
2: Yes.
0: I haven't had a glass of Hawaiian Punch ever.
2: Really?
0: I don't think so.
2: Wow.
3: It
0: doesn't get cold?
1: I don't know. Specifically the red one. I feel like I could chug it and chug it and chug it, and it's just lukewarm.
0: Mm. Mm.
1: And see, it doesn't quench your thirst at
3: for
1: all.
3: For me, the only Hawaiian Punch is the red one.
1: Mm. You got to get on the blue ones.
2: I didn't even know they came in other flavors. Red is it. Yeah, that's the color of Hawaiian Punch.
4: I threw up Tahitian Treat one time and swore off anything red after that.
0: You think the red was the problem?
4: Oh, definitely. The red Hawaiian Punch, every time I see it, I'm like immediately gag a little bit. Same with red Gatorade. Just can't do it. Tahitian Treat scarred me for life. But that stuff was delicious in the 90s.
3: Oh, yeah, because in the 90s, it was probably packed with all the stuff that's bad for you.
2: Yeah, all the best stuff. Yeah, I don't even know what Tahitian Treat is. I only know Original Red. There's so many things I don't know about Hawaiian Punch, it turns out.
0: Wait, was that the flavor that it was named, Original Red?
3: No, it
2: was just called Hawaiian Punch.
3: Fruit Juicy Red.
2: Oh.
3: Fruit Juicy Red was, I believe, the original flavor.
2: Oh, I thought it was just Hawaiian Punch until they started introducing other flavors. But maybe not. I don't know.
0: On the way. The Free Beer and Hot Mix Report is next. Next hour, it's my list. Three things that would be on the More Info button if your life had a More Info button like on Netflix or anything else. A Cookie Monster parody that some of you will get right away, and others of you are going to say, I don't get it.
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6: A few breaks in the clouds as we wait for sunrise right around 7 o'clock this morning. Keep those sunglasses handy. You might need them at times this morning. Dry road conditions all across the area. Traffic volume seems to be running a little bit on the lighter side so far, at least. With the game coming up tonight, kind of expect that to be the case. Right now, the inbound routes, 190 North, 190 South, the Kensington, the Skyway, all running at full speed. No incidents being reported, just a general increase in traffic volume in the usual spots. I'm Mike McQueen with your Buffalo area traffic.
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3: 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Like, Pat, what's the difference between this and that? 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Now, here's all that legal stuff. Cannabis can impair concentration, coordination, and judgment. Do not operate vehicle or machinery under the influence of cannabis for use only by adults 21 years of age and older. 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

0: inferior to everybody else in the room.
1: That sounds like you're doing it then.
0: Okay.
2: Yeah. All right. That's how we're all supposed to feel all the time in here.
1: Okay. Yeah. That's more what we breed. Yeah.
0: Vastly inferior.
1: Contempt and inferiority.
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4: Minor accident involving a couple of vehicles on the thruway westbound just before the 33 ramps. Police are assisting in that area. They moved the vehicles over to the right shoulder, but it is a delay situation now approaching that area and backing things up on the 290 East. The delay is stretching all the way back toward Sheridan Drive now on the 290 East toward Main and then onto the thruway westbound. Be aware, you want to avoid that area. Elsewhere, typical traffic volume filling in. I'm Mike McQueen with your Buffalo area traffic.

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0: 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People ask me some wild questions when it comes to the Devil's Lettuce Dispensary, Orchard Park Road in West Seneca, online devilslettuce.net. Like, Pat, what's the difference between this and that? And Pat, what should I buy? Pat, my buddy says, listen, stop right there. Those are not questions I can answer on the radio, respectfully. Those are questions, though, the Devil's Lettuce Dispensary can answer and answer happily for you. 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I'm allowed to say that. But if you've got questions involving these things, head to the Devil's Lettuce Dispensary, Orchard Park Road in West Seneca. They're online, devilslettuce.net. Now, here's all that legal stuff. 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
1: Why?
0: They won't invite me back. You don't want to go.
2: Right. You don't want to be there.
0: If they don't invite you back, this has solved all the problems we're discussing.
3: Mm-hmm. Wow. Well, that actually hurt.
0: It did?
3: No. But it's like I love the people I hate. I don't enjoy the activity situation, and that's like the commonality we have, you know?
0: Like the thing you guys share doing,
3: yep,
0: is something you don't enjoy. Is that what you're saying?
3: Sometimes.
0: Stop going.
3: Why?
0: Right? Am I right?
4: Yeah. I mean, yeah.
3: But why would I? Why? Because I enjoy the people.
4: Is it the only thing that group ever does?
3: No.
4: Well, then you're still okay.
3: But it's not.
0: You know we're right.
3: Yeah.
4: So?
3: Guess so. Guess what you're going to hear about for the next 3 months? The same thing. Same.
0: Maitland, you know we're right, too, and you also think he should keep doing what he's doing?
5: Yes, exactly.
3: That's my friend right there. Thanks, mate.
5: You're welcome.
3: Yep. You know.
0: Right now, somewhere, a stranger is buying a list. 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
4: No.
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7: We have some delays as we approach the peak of rush hour this morning. About a 5-minute delay on the thruway east through West Seneca and Cheektowaga with typical traffic volume there. 6 to 7-minute delays on the 290 east from Millersport Highway all the way up toward Main Street due to an accident on the thruway westbound past Cleveland Drive before the 33 ramps. The right shoulder is still blocked there, so the 290 east is jammed at the moment. And we have a disabled vehicle on the 190 south in Tonawanda near the 290 ramps, a little sluggish, getting off of the South Grand Island Bridge. I'm Mike McQueen with your Buffalo area traffic.
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7: Towel on it. I was like, what are you doing? Testing the moisture? What's happening here?
8: Grip.
7: What does that mean?
9: Otherwise, your tongue would be slippery.
8: Yeah.
7: But you have slippery tongues?
8: Well, they have rubber gloves on.
10: You never touched one?
7: What do you mean? I mean, everybody's tongue has saliva on it. What do you mean a slippery tongue? Like, it feels
8: tongues
7: like a whale
8: slippery.
7: Or something?
8: You have one in your own mouth. No, touch it.
7: I know.
10: How can you be surprised? Tongues are slippery.
8: You don't want it to be too grippy. You're supposed to swallow.
7: Oh, I thought you meant he was testing whether I had a slippery tongue. Not that. Okay. You meant so he could grab my tongue without his hand slipping. Okay.
9: Yes.
8: Yes. What? How else could you interpret that?
7: I interpreted it like he was doing a slippery tongue test or something.
10: Like, she's got a bad case of unslippery tongue, nurse.

0: 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Chance for you to win some cash.
1: Good morning, I'm Kelly. And in a week, a little less than a week, turned the big 3-9. And recently on the show, we were talking about what it's like to have a quarter-life crisis or go through a crisis or whatever. And I was like, I don't think it's always fair to call it a crisis. You know, you start to think about where you're at in life and what you're doing with your life. And then I started to think about where I was at in my life and what I'm doing with my life. And I was like, wait, I'm about to be 39, closer to 40, mm-hmm. which means like I'm at like a prime age of my life to do things that I really want to do. And I do get to do a lot of those things, like mm-hmm. travel and such. But I started thinking about, well, what about the next 40?

0: real satisfying about putting that thing down.
1: One of our boys is reading a story about, it's a series, I forget what it's called, but it involves a goldfish. And at one point, the goldfish jumped out. And now he's 8. And I said, oh, man, that reminds me of when I was a kid. And he goes, why? And I said, well, because I had a goldfish named Arnold, named after Arnold's goldfish on Different Strokes. And Arnold was in a bowl underneath the phone. And he goes, underneath the phone? And I went, oh, yeah, right. I go, when I was a kid, you still had a phone on the wall. And he goes, oh, where you picked it up and you talked into the tube on the wall. And you're like, let me talk to someone somewhere else. And I go, no, not that old. And he goes, oh, okay. So like the one where you spun the thing on the side. I go, no, yeah. No. Is that just like, I go, regular rotary phone with,
0: yeah.
1: It still had, you know, it wasn't just a stick with, a, you know, like a can on
2: a
1: the end or whatever.
2: A box with a pipe sticking out of it.
0: But his cans and strings.
1: That's how old he thinks I am, is that, oh, it was driven by a horse. No!
0: Yeah.
1: Preview and Howick's report on the way. Ozzy's final concert is coming to theaters near you.
0: Hmm.
1: And can one of the best drivers in the world pass 100 amateurs in less than 30 laps on a go-kart track? That would be fun.
2: That would be a lot.
1: It'd be fun to be one of the people trying to run from him, for sure.
0: Yeah, yeah, yeah.
1: And he's a criminal, but some people are saying, sign him to a contract. Let him run the football. That's on the way. 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
3: 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From the Just Call Jed Traffic Center, here's another 92.9 WBUF traffic update.
4: Looks like we are moving past the peak of rush hour now. It's still busy on the thruway east at the 400 merge through West Seneca up toward the 190 split, heading into the 190 north work zone. Under speed there. It's busy through Cheektowaga as well. Westbound past Cleveland Drive before the 33 ramps, that minor accident has now been cleared from the right shoulder. The delays on the 290 east are improving now about a mile before Main Street. They're still in place. Sluggish along the river route, 190 south. A lot of extra traffic volume there from Ontario Street down past the 198 split. Under speed. I'm Mike McQueen with your Buffalo area traffic.
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12: We do.
11: 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Excellent. Next hour, a tip for the NFL. And James Franklin, the head coach of Virginia Tech, made it awkward at his press conference. Quite awkward.
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13: Yeah.
11: Formula One.
13: Very good.
11: For Red Bull Racing. He's won 4 titles.
12: Dang.
11: And he won consecutively from 2021 to 2024. One of the best there is, right?
13: Yeah,
14: mm-hmm. Showing it,
13: yeah,
14: on TV,
13: he's really
14: right
13: good
14: now.
13: Yeah.
11: So as a promotion for Red Bull, they took him to a track, and on the track they put 100 amateur go-karters, but people who could drive, right?
12: That's so great.
14: Yeah, it's and not they like they're him, not going to like the local go-kart track.
11: No, these are people who are good go-kart drivers. They're just not F1 drivers.
13: Yeah,
11: amateurs, and they had him start 101st. And the goal was he had to pass. And by the way, the carts are equal.

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1: Looks like we are moving past the peak of rush hour now. It's still busy on the thruway east at the 400 merge through West Seneca up toward the 190 split, heading into the 190 north work zone. Under speed there. It's busy through Cheektowaga as well. Westbound past Cleveland Drive before the 33 ramps, that minor accident has now been cleared from the right shoulder. The delays on the 290 east are improving now about a mile before Main Street. They're still in place. Sluggish along the river route, 190 south. A lot of extra traffic volume there from Ontario Street down past the 198 split. Under speed. I'm Mike McQueen with your Buffalo area traffic.
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2: 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Pat, my buddy says, listen, stop right there. 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Those are questions, though, the Devil's Lettuce Dispensary can answer and answer happily for you. 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I'm allowed to say that. But if you've got questions involving these things, head to the Devil's Lettuce Dispensary, Orchard Park Road in West Seneca. 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Cannabis can impair concentration, coordination, and judgment. 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Keep out of reach of children and pets. 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

0: people ask me some wild questions when it comes to the Devil's Lettuce Dispensary, Orchard Park Road in West Seneca, online devilslettuce.net. Like, Pat, what's the difference between this and that? And Pat, what should I buy? Pat, my buddy says, listen, stop right there. Those are not questions I can answer on the radio, respectfully. Those are questions, though, the Devil's Lettuce Dispensary can answer and answer happily for you. 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I'm allowed to say that. But if you've got questions involving these things, head to the Devil's Lettuce Dispensary, Orchard Park Road in West Seneca. They're online, devilslettuce.net. Now, here's all that legal stuff. 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

0: At Traffic Center, here's another 92.9 WBUF traffic update.
1: We are moving well past the peak of rush hour now. Just a couple of minor delays. The one on the thruway eastbound as you approach the 190 split into the 190 north work zone. That remains under speed there. 190 south, better pace. Still a little sluggish past the 198 split, but generally much better. And minor delay on the inbound Kensington around Suffolk and Grider. No new incidents to report. That's good news. I'm Mike McQueen with your Buffalo area traffic.
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0: People ask me some wild questions when it comes to the Devil's Lettuce Dispensary, Orchard Park Road in West Seneca, online devilslettuce.net. Like, Pat, what's the difference between this and that? 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Pat, my buddy says, listen, stop right there. 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But if you've got questions involving these things, head to the Devil's Lettuce Dispensary, Orchard Park Road in West Seneca. 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

0: From the Devil's Lettuce Studios. Devil's Lettuce, Senvely Good Greens, and West Seneca. 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
1: Some sort. 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
1: $1,000 Minute of Mayhem comes up a little bit later on. In an American Airlines medical emergency, a good Samaritan helps. And you know the phrase, no good deed goes unpunished? Apparently it's an official airline policy. That's later this hour. Free Beer and Hot Wings report. Now, this guy, just an average American citizen. Is he a football expert? Oh. But he definitely has some football advice for the NFL.
3: We need

0: about this thing or that thing? You're like, we're going to hire a new PD. What do you think about this? And you go, well, honestly, I think, and that's how a lot of people start off, and he would interrupt and say, well, I expect you to always be honest with me.
1: You don't need to tell me when you're
0: I'm
1: doing
0: like,
1: it if you always
0: on,
1: do it.
0: Man.
1: He, like, and that wasn't, he did that real? When we interviewed for the job, and I thought, okay, that was kind of fun, but I didn't know it would happen to me once a week for the next 2 years.
0: I'm like, is this, I go, I have a lot of things that could be beaten out of me that is like a behavior that is an ah or an or whatever. I say like too much. But do you have to get me on this one too? Like me starting off by going, honestly, I don't like the idea.
1: Yeah.
0: I will expect you to be honest with me at all times. Ugh.
1: I did hate that. On the way, the $1,000 Minute of Mayhem. Would you like to play? That opportunity is yours. Next, caller 10 gets to do it. Could win $1,000. 1-800-947-3979. 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It is the FREEBEER and Hotwig Show. As Blink-182 says, work sucks. I know. 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
10: What did we learn? 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
11: Yes.
10: Right? 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

0: Devil's Lettuce Studios. Devil's Lettuce, Senvely Good Greens in West Seneca. 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
2: Hi, Sharks. 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
0: 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Maitland.
3: Yes.
0: How many failed things brought to Shark Tank? Shark Tank.
3: Shark Tank.
0: Oh, totally different show. Oh, yeah.
4: I mean, very that's different. One right there. Yeah. The Shark Tank.
0: Hi, Sharks. I've had nothing but celery for 4 days. I want to see if you can make an offer on this fart. I have pooped my pants. Thank you, Sharks.
3: You've never seen a sharp mark like this.
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0: They have a whole bunch of tickets to be given away. 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Metallica, Buffalo, New Highmark Stadium. Hell yeah.
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0: Devil's Lettuce Studios. 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
1: Buffalo Bills host the Detroit Lions tonight for an 8:15 kickoff. You can watch the game on Channel 7 locally or on Prime Video. Bills are 4.5-point favorites. The over-under for this game is 54.5. Both teams scored over 30 points in their Week 1 wins. Money line for this game is Buffalo minus 230, Detroit plus 190. On the injury front, Detroit's missing two of their starting offensive linemen, so look for the Bills' pass rush to have a night. Questionable for the Bills are safety Cole Bishop, running back Ty Johnson, and defensive lineman TJ Sanders. Parking lots for the Bills open 4 hours before kickoff, so 4:15. Ticket entry opens at 6:15. And because this is the first official game at the new Highmark Stadium, highly recommend leaving as soon as possible to get down there because parking and traffic could be a disaster. Don't get me wrong, they've planned for all of that and have worked a lot of stuff out, but it being the first big game, I would leave as early as possible. If you haven't already, start going down there. Bills and Lions, 8:15 tonight. Again, watch the game on Channel 7 or Amazon Prime. Buffalo Sabres kicked off training camp today. They're 14 days away from the regular season, if you can believe it. Initial lines feature Tage Thompson as the center of the top line. Yuri Kulik was a winger on the fourth line as he works his way back from his blood clotting issue. Interesting note on the goalies, Ukko-Pekka Luukkonen has all white gear, like all generic white gear. Makes you wonder if he thinks he's getting traded. In Sabres adjacent news, speaking of goalies, Connor Hellebuyck has been suspended by the Winnipeg Jets for failing to show up to training camp. And that is your Wagons and Swords Report, everything Buffalo sports. I'm Pat McMahon, brought to you by Game Day Men's Health. 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

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Is it a fee or is it a fine? Warren Shower thoughts. Three things for you to think about. Get wrinkly over after Ozzy. But first, we're your home for New Rock in Buffalo. 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

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You can make it happen with our app. Buffalo's Real Rock 92.9 WBUF. 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Sinfully good greens. 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All aboard!

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0: 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Sounds easy. Maitland.
3: Yes.
0: How many failed things brought to Shark Tank? Shark Tank.
3: Shark Tank.
0: Oh, totally different show. Oh, yeah.
4: I mean, very that's different. One right there. Yeah. Yeah. Shark Tank.
0: Hi, Sharks. I've had nothing but celery for 4 days. I want to see if you can make an offer on this fart. I have pooped my pants. Thank you, Sharks.
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0: Devil's Lettuce Studios. Devil's Lettuce, Sinfully Good Greens in West Seneca. We are WBUF and WBUF HD1, Buffalo, a Town Square Media station. 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

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Primetime football, baby. Breaking in the new stadium. Let's break you in and get you ready for the game with News 4 Buffalo sports director Josh Reed. He joins me in about 7 minutes here on 92.9.

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0: Getting you ready for tonight with News 4 Buffalo Sports Director Josh Reed, 92.9 WBUF, Buffalo's Real Rock. How you doing? I'm Pat McMahon. Josh Reed is on the line with me right now. The Bills, of course, they're going to break in their new stadium tonight. A lot of hype around it. How are the Bills handling that hype?
1: Joe Brady said in his press conference this week that, you know, we're not looking to put on a show. We're looking to put on a clinic. And I thought that was really well said, because they can't get wrapped up in this whole thing. And at the end of the day, Josh Allen said they have a job to do. Whether it was at the old Highmark or the new Highmark, they still have a game to play. Now, that's all fine and dandy. Spencer Brown, we kind of fell on the other side of the fence and said, I'm going to kind of lean into it. Which I think, after we all know Spencer Brown's personality, that sounds about right. He's looking forward to leaning into all that. But it's going to be a good one. I mean, Detroit Lions are coming off a hard-fought win in week one. Their offense is super explosive. You're going to see two of the best offenses in the NFL going back and forth in this one. Defensively, although on offense, you know, they're going to be missing a couple of starters on the offensive line. So maybe something that lacked last week was a pass rush. Maybe Jim Leonard's defense is able to get to the quarterback a little bit more often. In this one, on the defensive side of the ball, they're banged up. They're

0: secondary's missing some people. But they got Aiden Hutchinson, man. He is one of the best defensive ends in the NFL. So protecting Josh Allen is going to be key again, like it was against the Houston Texans. Of course, the Bills offensive line, they're going to have a lot of confidence right now after what they did to that Houston Texans defensive pass rush.
1: You mentioned a few of the Lions' injuries. What about the Bills' injuries for tonight? How are they looking?
0: Well, the big one's Cole Bishop, right? I mean, he's questionable dealing with a knee and groin injury. So he's such a big piece of their defense. He's questionable. The other two that are questionable are Ty Johnson and TJ Sanders. Of course, they were both out in week one. The Bills found a way to win the game without them. So they can get it done without those two. The question is, you know, can they get it done without Cole Bishop? And this is a defense that's already trying to feel its way around and figure things out. And Cole Bishop's one of their best players on that side of the ball. So if he can't go, that would be a big loss. But we shall see. Maybe, you know, like I said, questionable means that it's just kind of up in the air and they'll see how he's going at game time.
1: Josh Reed, News 4 Buffalo Sports Director. Of course, you have a big night tonight, just as big as the Bills, as I would say. Tell us about all the coverage you have at Channel 4.
0: Yeah, so we've got a special edition of Bills Kickoff Live from 7 to 7:30 on Channel 4. And then right after the game, as soon as the game ends, if you flip it over to the Smart TV app, the free. I mean, everybody loves stuff that's free. The free Smart TV app, WIVV Plus. We have got the Buffalo Breakdown post-game show. We'll be live from the stadium. We'll have post-game reaction with Josh Allen, with Joe Brady. You know, you name it, we'll have it. We'll break it all down. Like I said, that's on WIVV Plus right after the game ends.
1: Josh Reed, News 4 Buffalo Sports Director. Thank you, my friend. Enjoy the game.
0: Enjoy the game, everybody.
1: Bills and Lions tonight, 8:15 kickoff. You can watch it on Amazon Prime. I'm Pat McMahon. 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
3: Good afternoon. As expected already, a busy drive home across the roadways here. Major routes are moving quite slow, as well as on secondary and side streets. If you're heading anywhere near Highmark Stadium, expect delays, obviously. Now, at this point, the mainline thruway westbound is slow from the Transit Road Depew exit all the way out towards the 400 and 219. 90 east is going to slow from the 290 all the way up towards that Transit Road Depew exit as well. Then you're going to find congestion on the 290 east from Sheridan Harlem to the 90 split. 190 southbound slows from right around Kenmore Avenue, making your way into downtown towards the Skyway exit. And then if you're traveling on the 190 north, that's slower heading up towards the Peace Bridge. Outbound Route 5, including the Skyway, also moving quite slow. Obviously, plan extra time. I'm Keith Kelly with your Buffalo area traffic.

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2: Oh, totally different show. 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
4: 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One right there. Yep. The Shark Tank.
2: Hi, Sharks. 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I have pooped my pants. Thank you, Sharks.
3: You've never seen a sharp mark like this.
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Metallica are coming back to Buffalo, baby. I can't wait for it. We've got your shot at tickets. You do not want to miss this. 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

0: below. What f***s you off? People, places, and things that make you mad, annoy you, or are just stupid. This is What Grinds My Gears with Pat McMahon.
1: You know who really grinds my gears? The person who's going to show up late to the stadium tonight and be stunned when there's a ton of traffic. It's the first real game at the new Highmark Stadium. What did you think? You were just going to roll in there at the last minute? Come on, man. And you're going to be the person cutting people off, driving like a complete douche, throwing your hands all in the air while you're waiting there, almost hitting a person. Don't be that guy. You've known about this game for months. And you knew it was the home opener, and you knew it was a new stadium. None of this should be shocking. I'm not saying traffic's not unusually heavy right now around the stadium. I'm just saying you knew about it. Don't show up last minute and expect to just walk right in, because that's not how it works. And that's who grinds my gears. Tell me who grinds your gears or what grinds your gears anytime. Text me on our 92.9 WBUF app. What grinds my gears? 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
2: Volume continues to build across the major routes, especially if you're heading out towards the South Towns and anywhere near Highmark Stadium. A reminder that Abbott Road in front of the stadium is closed until after the game later, and there's going to be new traffic patterns for the drive home, so use extreme caution if you are out and about. Now, at this point, still looking at some heavy volume along the 190 South from right around Kenmore Avenue all the way to the Skyway exit into downtown, and then you're going to slow again through the construction zone past Seneca Street. 190 North is looking at delays out of downtown, heading up past the Peace Bridge. Outbound Route 5 is slower, starting right at the Skyway.

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It's brought to you by Gowanda Harley. 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

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And don't be a rockin' moron. 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

0: Circle the wagons. Sharpen the swords. It's the Wagons and Swords Report. 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
1: Buffalo Bills officially open and christen their new stadium tonight, hosting the Detroit Lions for an 8:15 kickoff. Watch that game on Channel 7 locally or on Amazon Prime. Detroit is missing two of their starting offensive linemen, so look for the Bills' pass rush to have a night. At least, let's hope they do. Questionable for tonight for the Bills are safety Cole Bishop, running back Ty Johnson, and defensive lineman TJ Sanders. We'll know their status about 90 minutes before kickoff. Bills are 4.5-point favorites. The over-under for this game for total points is 54.5, which is a lot, but both teams are coming off scoring over 30 points in their Week 1 wins. Bills parking lots are officially open. Ticket entry begins at 6:15 this evening. Bills and Lions, 8:15 kickoff from Highmark Stadium tonight. Go Bills. Quick note about the Buffalo Sabres. They opened training camp today. Tage Thompson centered the top line. Yuri Kulik was on the fourth line as a winger as he works his way back from his blood clotting issue. Interesting note that UPL's goalie setup is all blank white, like a generic white, almost like maybe you think you might get traded and want to have pads that work for another team. Maybe Winnipeg, for example. Or maybe we're reading too much into that. Side note, goaltender Connor Hellebuyck has been suspended by the Winnipeg Jets for failing to show up to training camp. Rumors about him and

0: Buffalo persist. That is your Wagons and Swords report. Everything Buffalo sports. 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
1: 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From the Just Call Jed Traffic Center, here's another 92.9 WBUF traffic update.
2: We still got some heavy delays for the Bills game. Traffic making your way out towards Highmark Stadium. Of course, Abbott Road in front of the stadium is closed and will remain closed until after the game. And then new traffic patterns are in place for the drive home. Traveling along the mainline thruway, looking at about a 10-mile stretch of slow traffic on the 90 West from the Transit Road to Pew area, making your way all the way out towards the 219. Now the outbound 33, watch for a broken down vehicle near Bailey Avenue. That has the left lane blocked. Traffic gets by in the center and right-hand lanes. 190 South is especially slower, making your way through the construction zone past Seneca Street as you merge from three lanes to two. Seeing improvements on the 190 South, making your way towards the Skyway. 190 North is slower out of the downtown area, heading up past the Peace Bridge. And Route 5, that's also quite slow as well, so plan lots of extra time. I'm Keith Kelly with your Buffalo area traffic.
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0: Metallica, Don't Tread on Me on Buffalo's Real Rock 92.9 WBUF. We welcome Metallica to the new Highmark Stadium on June 8th with Limp Bizkit and Avatar. 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And here's the best part. Show is in the round. 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

0: 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Here's another 92.9 WBUF traffic update.
1: Traveling across our major routes, still looking at some heavier congestion along the mainline thruway westbound. You're still slow from right around that transit road to Pew exit all the way out towards the 219. A lot of stop-and-go traffic in West.

0: in that center and right-hand lane, but looking at congestion there. And the slowest spot on the 190 right now is southbound through the construction zone past Seneca Street as you merge from three lanes to two. Quite busy making your way over the Skyway and taking Route 5 into Lackawanna. I'm Keith Kelly with your Buffalo area traffic.
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3: 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I want to see if you can make an offer on this fart. 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
4: Yes.
3: How many failed things brought to Shark Tank? 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
4: Shark Tank.
3: Oh, totally different show. 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
3: Hi, Sharks. I've had nothing but celery for 4 days. I want to see if you can make an offer on this fart. I have pooped my pants. 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
1: If I wasn't so lazy, I'd punch you in the stomach.
0: 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That wasn't a question. That was a statement.
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0: What f***s you off? People, places, and things that make you mad, annoy you, or are just stupid. This is What Grinds My Gears with Pat McMahon.
1: 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None of this should be shocking. I'm not saying traffic's not unusual.

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0: Loudwire Nights, that is Def Leppard. Before that, the latest from Foo Fighters off of their album, Your Favorite Toy. That one is called Window. My name is Chuck. Thank you so much for letting me hang with you, man. I'm going to take a quick break. When I get back, we begin to share our conversation with Jacoby Shaddix from Papa Roach, straight from Rocklahoma. 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Hey, it's Chuck with Loudwire Nights. We will continue celebrating Metallica tonight with the news of the M72 tour coming back in 2027. We will also share our conversation with Jacoby Shaddix of Papa Roach, straight from Rocklahoma, where he talks about the future of P. Roach, where he talks about being a rock star and a dad, and so much more, man. I can't wait to share this conversation with you tonight. Loudwire Nights starts at 7 o'clock. I'll see you very, very soon. Don't be late.
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0: Cloudwire Nights, that is Five Finger Death Punch and Nails in the Coffin. 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